And we started the Latin alternative music show with French Police, Reptile. After that, it was Eneri Vives with Miva from Italia, Italiana. And after that, it was Abraham Mateo, and Maria Becerra, Big One. Continuamos. We continue with Juliana Gatas, Soy Así.

And they were Kapanga and los Cafres. Kapanga y los Cafres. Kapanga y los Cafres. With Hoy Reggae, Reggae Today. Antes que ellos eran Juliana Gatas con Soy Así. And we continue in the Latin Alternative Music Show. This is episode 97. You can watch the videos while you listen to the music that I'm playing if you want to replay. 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But also you can go to our YouTube channel, The Latin Alternative Music Show. Besides that, we have Instagram, Facebook as well, The Latin Alternative Music Show. You can leave a comment if you want any kind of music. I'm playing the latest that is coming up on the media right now. So just, you know, feel free to chat with me and leave a comment. We continue with Chichal, and Achal is the author.

Los Sierra Bares, the guys that closed the bars, so Los Sierra Bares, they brought us Paso. Before that, it was Achal bringing us Chichal. We continue in the Latin Alternative Music Show with, you know, more music from everywhere, from Peru, Spain, Italy, Latin America. I mean, we play it all. Next is Meta Gaucha, Callejero Fino, MBM, BM, Meta Gaucha, Callejero Fino y BM, para la Gilada.

Y ellos eran, they were los Caligaris with Santa Feria. Te falta algo. Before that, a classic from all time Latin alternative from Argentina, Chalamán by La Zimbabue. La Zimbabue con Sergio Colombo. We continue and you can, as I mentioned, you can see the or watch the videos of the songs of this playlist and our episode 97. Episodio 97 de nuestro canal The Latin Alternative Music Show en YouTube. 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We continue with El Gran Silencio, Lurina Bombril.

0: Say bye bye.
1: Wow, and they were El Gran Silencio. El Gran Silencio with two songs. This last one was Cumbia Sound Selection, sound with an S-A-U-N-D. So it's Cumbia Sound. And before that, it was El Gran Silencio with Luriña Bombril. We continue now with some a little change in the mood. We're gonna go to Brazil with Lagum, Seu Sou.
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0: They were Caligaris and Silvestre y la Naranja. Caligaris y Silvestre y la Naranja, they played El Reloj Me Miente. The Watch Lies to Me. So, El Reloj Me Miente. So, thank you for being here every Friday, 8 p.m. Here at 104.7 FM in Hillsboro, North Carolina. 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And hope you enjoy the Latin Alternative Music Show. I'm Alex Blanco. I put together the playlist, and I'm the DJ, volunteer DJ, by the way. So thank you so much for following every Friday, 8 p.m. We continue now with the Latin Alternative Music Show with something very special, Dua Lipa. Dua Lipa, some of you might, you know her for, you know, singing in English, but she sings in Spanish, Amor Prohibido de Selena, a song by Selena that Dua Lipa is performing. Amor Prohibido.
1: 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I want to take a moment to speak in English to thank my entire team and crew who have been by my side for the past year and a half, bouncing around the world with me on this tour. From the summer shows that began last May until now. And we've done, if I'm correct, 92 shows, including tonight, this whole campaign. And every single moment on the stage, every single crowd that we've been lucky enough to experience has been such a gift. But none of this would have been possible without the incredible team that carries the show night after night on their shoulders. So I want to say thank you so much to my band, to my dancers, to the crews on and off stage, to the lighting and design teams, to the sound teams, to the creative minds, the styling, the hair, the makeup, and the camera crews, and the rig crews, and the builders, and the security, and the stage managers, and the directors, and the production team, and the coordinators, and the tour managers, and everyone involved in planning and preparing, and the transportation of the show, and bringing this whole show to life. Thank you, thank you, thank you, thank you. Thank you, you've built something bigger than a show. You've built a family, and I feel that every single night. This tour has been the most beautiful and fulfilling experience of my career so far, and so much has changed in my life from the conception of this record to this very moment here, performing across Asia, Australia, America, Europe, UK, Latin America, on stages that once I feel like I haven't dreamt about. And it feels really surreal to be here as we finish off our final and third night on this stage. I'm really, really excited for whatever this next chapter brings, and I'm so ready for it in every way, but I feel incredibly lucky knowing that I'll carry memories and the laughter and the friendships from this journey with me for the rest of my life. So thank you truly, truly. 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

Andamos, Selena, with Amor Prohibido. And before it was Dua Lipa, bueno, singing the, you know, the play was not really good. It was a live show in Mexico. So hopefully, you know, you forgive that sound quality. But, well, it was, you know, very nice, you know, try from Dua Lipa singing Amor Prohibido by Selena. We continue in the Latin alternative music with other stuff, with Kazoo bringing us Con Otra.

anótate, porque ahora

Andamos Siddhartha with Únicos. Before that it was Achal again with Pituco. And before that it was Desacatados y Mala Fama, Yo Uso Visera. We continue in the Latin Alternative Music Show, and thank you for being here another Friday, 8 p.m. You can follow us if you want to watch the videos at our YouTube channel, the Latin Alternative Music Show channel, episode 97, episodio 97, este episodio, que lo pueden ver en nuestro canal de YouTube. Also, you can follow us on Instagram and Facebook with the same name, the Latin Alternative Music Show. Next, it's going to be La Nueva Ola de Cumbia con La Coreañera Cumbiando.

And that was the new wave of cumbia, la nueva ola de la cumbia with Mujeriego. Just before that, it was Me Paralice by Buenos Vampiros. And on top, before that, it was La Nueva Ola de la Cumbia again with La Coreañera, Cumbiando. We continue the Latin Alternative Music Show. Tonight we are playing some, music from Buenos Aires. Piazzolla Electronico, Nico Sorin, Michelangelo 70.

Andamos Piazzolla Electrónico y Nico Sorin, so progressive tango, I call it. A lot of progressive parts there, but just tango with Lito Vitale. So that was played in Argentina Teatro Coliseo. We continue with more kind of, same type of music, which is a little different from what you regularly play. We're going to play Concierto Bipolar, Amanecer, Dawn, and then Concierto Bipolar, Atardecer. That's going to be dusk.

And they were Fiat and Los Amigos Invisibles. Los Amigos Invisibles with Fiat in Venezuela. We continue with Hayes, Cuando Yo Te Conocí. But before that, let me just, you know, say a couple of things about our programming. So thank you very much for listening and being here another, you know, another Friday. Again, this is volunteer community radio. So thank you for your support. You know, please go to our website and donate. Any amount is good to help us support the radio. We're going to play Hayes and after that Marrón con Suéltalo. But, you know, hopefully, you know, we can get a little more feedback and music that you like to hear. In the meantime, I'm going to say until next time, hasta la próxima. And I leave you with Hayes and Marrón. Cuando te conocí, ya te conocí en Suéltalo.

Buenbuenitas. You are listening to Marginal Consort right here on WHUP LP Hillsboro. Our weekly show that delves into the realms of the experimental. Tonight will be no different. I'm going to go ahead and get you started with something rather... Oh, here we go. My headphones are not correct. Here we go. Okay, something rather wonderful by Magazzini Criminale Music. This is from a release entitled Noti Senza Fine. Keep it right here until midnight. Let's keep doing this thing. Let's keep getting weird together.

Hola. Thank you for tuning in this evening. My name is Nace, and you are listening to WHUPOP Hillsborough. This is our weekly show called Marginal Consort, where we feature all kinds of experimental music, avant-garde music. We'll be here until midnight, and so we just played a couple of tracks. I'll just run back through what we started with. Was a release by Magazzini Criminali off of a release entitled Noti Senza Fine. We heard the first track, which was called Tangieri 400 Kilometers Nord. This was released on Suave earlier this year. Wonderful reissue. And then we just finished hearing from René Lussier. This was from a release entitled Les Tresors de la Langue. The track was called Les Visites de Charles de Gaulle Revisite Langue de Quebec, Kiki Les Manifestes du FLQ. Hopefully that makes it easier for you to find the track. This is a wild, kind of wild artist, kind of getting away from traditional compositions. There's no ABC here, no development. Kind of an experiential logic, sorry, I should say. All right, so we're caught up. We're going to hear something by Rihanna, and not that Rihanna. There's a Rihanna that's does a lot of tap dancing on metal. That's just a release just came out on the Coup Records label. And then we're going to hear something by David Tudor called Pepsi Bird, a track from 1970 that was just reissued on the Bloom label. Some Universal Cell Unlock, Rachel Scherer, Sias Aphis, Robert Nosfeld. I'm gonna try to get to some Randall Dunn. This one's not on Coup, but Randall Dunn is one of the founders of the Coup record label. So stick tight. Right now we're going to hear something called The Sound of Root by Rihanna right here on 104.7 FM.

Let's go.

What yours is.

What do you expect?

Let's do it.

Welcome back. It is 11 o'clock p.m. and you are listening to Marginal Consort right here on 104.7 FM. We just heard from Randall Dunn. A track called New. The French New, N-O-U-S. Meaning we. This is from a release entitled New Studies for a Broken Age. Before that, we heard something by Sias Aphex. Aphexes. The last name is spelled A-F-X-Z-S. I just don't know how to go there. The release was entitled Poetland, and the track was called What Year Is This? Before that, we had a track by Universal Cell Unlock entitled Drunk from a release entitled Innocence of Logic. And then we have some David Tudor before that with a track called Pepsi Bird from 1970. This was for some kind of Pepsi sponsored event, I think, in Tokyo or somewhere overseas in 1970, and sounds like Pepsi like pulled out and abandoned all this wonderful electronic music from David Tudor. So this stuff is just being reissued by Bloom, and this one features Pepsi Bird is a track that features sources that are recordings of like brainwave activity of humans and animals, things like a cat's eye, nerve firings, bats, EKGs, alpha waves, and a modified nightjar. This is all recorded in situ in 1970. And then we start off with Rihanna from the self-titled album. And we heard a track called Sound of Root. I should let folks know, next weekend, we're kicking off our fall fundraising season. And next weekend there's an event in Hillsborough at the Historic Colonial Inn. This is on Saturday the 17th. It's an interactive mystery dinner where you and your fellow sleuths will work together to uncover clues and try to solve a crime. It's called the Rip-Roarin' Revenge. Doors and cocktails are at 5:30. Dinner begins at 6. The event is on Facebook and pinned on the WHUP page. So if you go to whupfm.org, you should be able to find a link to this event. That would really make sense if you could. Come for the mystery, stay for the dinner, support our wonderful station. All right, coming up. Lots of good stuff. Right now I'm going to play a track that deals with the kind of the intersection between contemporary ecological concerns and those about the survival of life as we know it in this digital home we have here now. It's a track called In the Midst of an Arcane Pop by Mr. Damian Castaldi. Lots of other good things coming up to fill up the second hour. We'll be here until midnight. Stay with us right here on WHUP LP Hillsborough.

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They are revolting urchins with snot-caked noses and freckles and cheap knock-off sportswear. "Oi, Michael," says one. I pretend not to hear and carry on my

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I rot my brain for any reason that they could be calling me by that name. There is no conceivable reason. You're a pedo, Michael. Yeah, you're a massive bender and a pedo. 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The hail of abuse carries on until I am no longer in earshot. What is happening in this world?

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Fighting savagely in your most wise wheelchair, like a corpulent Davros.

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Right.

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All right, good people. It's 11:45. Thank you for tuning in to Marginal Consort. We are wrapping things down, actually. It's hard to believe we've been here for an hour and 45 minutes together. And we still haven't kissed. So we just heard from something by Anton Bruin. Off of the album Dew Pipes. We heard a track from side one. The second track called Core H Plus, sampling loop, top solo. That was on the Algamargan label. Before that, we heard something by Dan Melchior off of a release on Chocolate Monk.

release was entitled Ripple Sounds, and we heard the first track called MJ Devros. Before that, we heard something by Brunhild Ferrari, Iko Ishibashi, and Jim O'Rourke, the second side off of the release entitled The Aurel Volu. I played a track before that with a split between Micro Daughter and Renee Hill. Not really sure which side I played, but it sounded maybe more like a Renee Hill side. One of my favorite album covers is this Television Music cassette tape cover. And then before that, we heard something by Gonçalo Cardoza, Mestre André, and Daniel Garcia, release entitled Arenas Negras, and the track was called Quintero Canto 2. And then, if I'm not mistaken, we started off with something by Damian Castaldi, a piece entitled In the Midst of an Arcane Pop. We have less than 15 minutes left, so let's go ahead and get back into the music. Thank you for tuning in. Come back again next week. Every Friday, we're here doing some new adventures from 10 to midnight. So please join our crew. We'd love to have you. Right now, I'm going to play something by Seymour Glass off of a release entitled Posterior Vitreous Detachment, Video Soundtracks Volume 1. And then we're going to end tonight with something by Rachel Scherer, a track called Punamu Becoming Crystal Part 2, Weary Weary, off of a release on, what is the name of the Thin Wrist, entitled Te Oro Ote Ai. Have a good week, folks.

My man, mama coming home. I gotta make some love, mama coming home. Sweet turtle dove, mama coming home to make sweet love to you. Well, I see down the road there's a big truck stop. They got a pretty little witch with a carrot top. 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I'm a coming home. I gotta make some love. I'm a coming home. A sweet turtle dove. I'm a coming home to make sweet love to you. Well, I came to a hill and the truck looked down. Loaded and low and she's hugging the ground. Scrapping gears, but it's going again. I'm coming home, baby, I'm a dog in his inn. I'm a coming home. I gotta make some love. I'm a coming home. Sweet turtle dove. I'm a coming home to make sweet love to you. Get your face all pretty and your hair done right, cause we gonna do this town tonight. Coming into town in the right old time, still got your loving on my mind. I'm a coming home, I gotta make some love. I'm a coming home, sweet turtle dove. I'm a coming home to make sweet love to you.

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All proceeds from the event benefit WHUP as we begin our fall fundraising season. 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That's Rip Roaring Revenge Murder Mystery Dinner Theater Fundraiser. 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

0: 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Thank you very much.
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see cattle mutilations and those kind of things. She was really hip on those UFOs. She took me to Roswell, New Mexico. Trip to Roswell, New Mexico. Trip to Roswell, New Mexico.

All these women, shrouded, covered, veiled, on their way through the bustle and slush, with alert eyes somewhere else entirely. All these women in shapeless coats, flying scarves, half tents to protect hips and underparts, on bicycles with children and groceries, in cars with stuffed trunks, on trains and buses leaning back in one moment of salutary, dull, dumb routine. All these women, pursued by the clock's progress, with at least one bit of guilt every quarter of an hour, society's hunted, huffing victims. In a couple of hours, they'll emerge. This evening, they will transform to lovers, emerge from their coats and dance naked before the eyes of their men. This evening, they will shout their secrets

0: This evening, they will become spoiled cats, radiant, sensual animals, playful pumas, oscillating astonishments. This evening, they will become wells of ecstasy, mines of translucence, cultivated exotic jungle flowers that slowly, individually show their individuality, shock after shock, as they develop and cast off layer after layer.
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We're outside and working at the Country Coast Station on 1668 Pink Road. I'm waking with Mr. Domain. I say now, Country Coast Station, Happy Motor, Super Server. You know it got the hottest brand going. You want Super Servers? Come to the Country Coast Station on Plank Road. 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Come down on 1668 Plank Road.

He got the best gas computer. You want your car to be sure. Want him sure just right.

power of a drown way. You might need a tune-up job. Your bass might be out of fix. I mean, you know, I need ties. Everything's all right. Come to 1668 Bank Road. I say down by that Conoco station, I know. People, you know what I'm talking about. I'm talking about the hottest band going. Get that Roy feeling. Buy that Roy gasoline. Come down on 1668 Bank Road. Say you want a super server? Ready, Mr. N. Domain. I'm talking about my balls now. That's my balls where we're getting. 1668 Bank Road. You want a super server? Come right there. Buy that Roy gasoline, get the Roy fee and the Roy ride, and I'm telling you, too, that's the hottest man's going. Just put it out by the number of Mr. Robert Brown, and he knows me, and that's my boy. Come down on 1668 Plank Road, buy that hottest man's going.

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We'll bring with more of agriculture to work about our grown culture.

0: Thank you, friends. It's good feeling. It's a good feeling. Thank you. We'd like to do a tune now that we go from I Scare Myself, the kind of looking within, to more of a thing that has to do with extraterrestrial space travel, if you don't mind. Kind of like if there were, and if there are, spaceships, ladies and gentlemen. This song says, hell, I'd go. I'd go. Hell, I'd go. Featuring the fine vocalese now of the Marchionettes here. Ensemble. All right.
1: 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Whoop, whoop. 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

Aye, wee word calling all Outlander lovers and Scottish fanatics. Tickets are on sale now for the Outlandish Hillsborough Scottish Festival on Saturday, September 26th. 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

Vinnie Jones wants to be an artist. He lives up in the flats, in one of them big blocks up the hill, where they don't have any trees and they don't have any gardens. They got weeds.

He wants to be an artist. How many pizzas does it take to get to Monet's garden? How many kids do you think ever wanted to be artists?

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Welcome to Morning Glory Kids Radio Hour. I'm your host, Tim Wells, and so happy to be here this morning.

0: Oh, yes. Well, we're so glad y'all tuned in on Hoppin' John Saturday. That's right.
1: Yes,
0: if you're not already at Hoppin' John, you got to make your way on down there, because that's where I am. I mean, that's where I'm going to be. And I look forward to seeing you there at the old Hoppin' John Festival. Let's listen to some more good old old-timey music, like so which you might hear at Hoppin' John.

Oh, yes. Well, there's a little bit of that new Lost City Ramblers, and it won't hurt no more. Let's hope it don't. Listen, new musicians are coming up all the time. We know that. And one of them was in my office a few days ago and made up a little song, and I came up with a second part. We did it together. So if you want to hear what some fresh music sounds like, take a listen to Jackie's song.

September is right around the corner, and it's time to grab your lawn chairs and come enjoy some great music at the 15th annual Hoppin' John Fiddler's Convention in Silk Hope, September 15th through 17th. 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

Oh boy, well, I love that fiddle tune. Double file, hard driving. Well, we were listening to a little bit of some of a new composition by Jackie. Well, her big brother, Ian, composes as well. Let's take a listen to a little something that Ian created and we recorded a couple weeks ago. Let's see if I got it right here. Let's take a listen to Ian.

0: Well, it's Saturday. Tune into Tim. Wearing my PJ.
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is from a version of this song that was recorded at the Mississippi State Penitentiary by, sung by Big Charlie Butler. It was recorded by Alan Lomax back in, I don't know, late 30s sometime.

It's 9 o'clock on Saturday. You are listening to WHUP LP Hillsboro. Sunwise is a weekly two-hour audio ambulation through landscapes of spacious and earthy song. This season of the show, starting in 2024, is called Anthems of the Anthropocene. We'll highlight some of our earth-loving serenaders, our eco-conscious crooners, our wilderness wailers, and our biophilic bards. As we navigate these times of colossal change to our biosphere, our artists, musicians can lead us in the ways of celebration and grief for our natural world. That's the intention for the show. I'm going to try out a new thing this year. I'm so happy to be back in the studio. My name is Blake. You can find out more about this show, sunwiseshow.com, and you can email me at blake@sunwiseshow.com. You can find out more about our little station, WHUP, at whupfm.org. Today, we are going to go on a journey from the village green and back again. I hope that you really enjoy this new version of the show. A lot more songs, a lot more artists. This was a lot of fun to put together. I am so excited to share it with you.

My favorite room exists now only in the imagination. That's how I visit it these days. I turn left into the yard of the small adobe house and park near the corn patch, which is by the clothesline. I look to see if the swallow's nest is still on the porch. Then I check to see if beaks are bobbing out of the nest as the babies look to see if someone is coming to feed them. I knock on the kitchen door and she lets me in, as she has done more times than I know in many seasons of weather. It is always warm with sunlight. Dishes are drying on the side of the sink. Either she, her sister, or a niece gets me coffee. In later years, she had a cane. We talk family, village, and native community gossip. Sometimes we put on music and everyone danced. She distrusted computers, said they stole people, kept their attention from what mattered. We'd walk back through the small hallway, the neat living room decorated with Pendleton blankets and Indian rugs. There were baskets, potteries, and family pictures. I remember visiting when her mother lived there, and during feast days when the house filled with tables and food and the commotion of serving, talking, and laughter. We'd go to her special room, the place where the medicine box lived, her herbs, the various items given to her by those she helped, and her altar. She had a small shop in town where she worked. The numbers of street people who were predominantly native grew each year. She would feed them, find them clothes, and otherwise help any way that she could. She never turned anyone down who asked for help. She always gave my children words and assistance in whatever they were studying or doing. My daughter stayed with her on weekends from Indian school when I lived out of town. Through the years, they loved to visit her. Many came from all over the world for her teachings that were rooted in her spiritual knowledge. She had many invitations to travel and teach, but she did not want to put herself out that way. Her spiritual energy was a healing light, and people were drawn to it, to her stories. Her Pueblo roots were powerful anchors to the land. Native roots are deepest in these lands. Her room was thick with song resonance. Through her eyes, I came to see that all is spiritual, and we either move about respectfully within it, or we are lost. One day, I came over, and we went back to her room, and she pulled out her drum. We sang the song she was given when we had gone to the Sandia Mountains for cedar. Her hands were the color of the drum. They appeared to be made out of the same earth. She later gave me that drum. When I sing that song for the cedar and what it brings, it reminds me of the spiritual path that sometimes appears dim in the smoke of historical deception. My favorite memories in this life will be sitting outside near the corn patch on a bench with my daughter and her little boys, my grandsons, waiting for her to drive up. The boys squat in the sandy dirt, running it through their hands. Our love for them plays about their shoulders. It catches the light of the love with which the corn was planted, with which the yard and house was tended, with which her life was lived.

This is Sunwise Weekly Show on WHUP. Thank you for tuning in. Lovely to be in the studio with you today. In the background, you will be hearing these wonderful sounds from featured field recording artist this week, Irv Teibel, an American field recording field recordist from Buffalo, New York, who was a pioneer in the field recording of natural sounds. We just had a set that was lovely. That was Neil Young, After the Gold Rush, from the album After the Gold Rush. The Weather Station with Robber off of the album Ignorance. Earth House by Joy Harjo. I Pray for My Enemies, the album. Ocotillo from Loma, from Don't Shy Away. And of course, The Village Green by The Kinks. The Kinks are the Village Green Preservation Society, the album. And we started that with British composer Johnny Pearson with Village Green from the album KPM 1000 series. We're going to keep moving on today in this journey from the Village Green into new lands, and then I hope to bring you back there again. So glad you're joining me. You can find out more about this show at sunwiseshow.com.

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This is Sunwise. I'm your host, Blake. The season, Anthems of the Anthropocene.

If the Earth was the size of an apple, the atmosphere would be about as thick as the apple's skin. Let's turn these crickets down just a bit. Oh, thanks. Since the beginning of the Industrial Revolution, in about 1760, humans have been performing an uncontrolled experiment on this fragile, life-giving cocoon. We've decided to burn incomprehensibly many gigatons of fossil fuels and spew their combusted remains into the air while simultaneously destroying millions of acres of forests, savannas, and prairies for industrial agriculture and ever-sprawling roads and cities, thus releasing even greater volumes of energy-trapping gases into the atmosphere. This is wreaking havoc on nature from the largest to the smallest scales. Extreme weather events are intensifying, mega droughts are afflicting vast regions for years, and mega fires are burning up millions of acres with breathtaking speed. But species and ecosystems are also being eroded and rearranged more subtly as local microclimates shift and change, forcing smaller, less noticed life forms to evolve, move away, or wither into extinction. Let's extinct these crickets right now. These intimate ecological breakups and breakdowns are of no less consequence than the so-called natural disasters that generate dramatic headlines, and they're happening all around us. We're creating an all-penetrating phenomenon that is scrambling ecosystems and triggering cascades of chaos throughout the biosphere. It's something like a monster from Greek mythology that, as it embraces the world, sprouts thickets of writhing necks from which horrifying, sharp-toothed heads emerged, looking into its faces can turn humans to stone. This is not the first time a miasma of this kind has enveloped our planet. Energy-trapping gas concentrations and global temperatures have spiked before during the 4 billion years of life on Earth. Natural events like colossal, long-lasting volcanic eruptions and massive meteorite impacts have, on a few rare occasions, triggered huge climate shifts and devastating mass extinctions that are laid down hard in the fossil record. But the current rise is different. Not only is it caused by humans, but data indicate that gas concentrations are going up faster than in any previous epoch. We've pushed atmospheric carbon dioxide from its natural level of about 280 parts per million to over 420 parts per million in just 10 human generations. Remember 350.org, by the way? We're 420. And we're increasing it further still. There is now more CO2 in the air than there has been for at least 3 million years. Since our own species evolved into its current form about 200,000 years ago, this means that we're creating an atmosphere profoundly unlike any we and huge numbers of other species have lived in before. We're making and breathing changed air. It's also noteworthy that life achieved its peak of diversity about 200,000 years ago. Never did more different species live together on Earth than at the dawn of the human era. Our species emerged in an Eden, not the sanitized fantastical Eden of religious books, but the most wondrous fabric of living things that our planet has ever been clothed in. And I'll just read one more bit, because I appreciate this part. Climate change, quote-unquote, is not my favorite term for the phenomenon at the center of this book, although I sometimes use it. For one thing, it's contradictory. Climate, quote-unquote, as we learn it in school, is constant and predictable, the antithesis of change. Placing these opposites together makes the term subconsciously feel meaningless or perfidious to many people. Change, quote-unquote, also implies reversibility, that if climate is changing, it can easily return to its previous state. This is misleading because many of the shifts and transformations that we have already observed are effectively irreversible and will become increasingly entrenched the longer harmful emissions continue. I think a term like, quote-unquote, climate breakdown better communicates the current situation. Breakdown, quote-unquote, acknowledges that climate is a type of definable pattern or structure that is breaking apart and not easily reassembled. Its cause,
human activity, no doubt, is well understood, and the word is serious and directional. It does not refer to a random temporary variation in the weather. Global weirding, quote unquote, is another good one, as it conveys the novelty and the strangeness of climate crisis, of the climate crisis. I agree, climate breakdown is the word. This is from the introduction to The End of Eden, Wild Nature in the Age of Climate Breakdown by Adam Veltz. Now, let's rewild our ears and bring those crickets back. Okay, we're going to move into our final set.

shouldn't be up here. I should be back in school on the other side of the ocean. Yet you all come to us young people for hope. How dare you? You have stolen my dreams, my childhood, with your empty words. And yet I'm one of the lucky ones. Systems are collapsing. We are in the beginning of a mass extinction, and all you can talk about is money and fairy tales of eternal economic growth. How dare you? For more than 30 years, the science has been crystal clear. How dare you continue to look away and come here saying that you are doing enough when the politics and solutions needed are still nowhere in sight? You say you hear us and that you understand the urgency. But no matter how sad and angry I am, I do not want to believe that. Because if you really understood the situation and still kept on failing to act, then you would be evil, and that I refuse to believe. You are failing us, but the young people are starting to understand your betrayal. The eyes of all future generations are upon you. And if you choose to fail us, I say we will never forgive you. We will not let you get away with this. Right here, right now, is where we draw the line. The world is waking up, and change is coming, whether you like it.

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I'm Blake. You can also email me at blake@sunwiseshow.com. We're just listening to The Trees by Pulp. We Love Life, the album. Yeah. A single before that, Greta Thunberg by Howler Monkey. How awesome was that? Wow, she's a prophet. Goodbye Blue Sky from The Wall and Pink Floyd. Before that, Sentinel Pine by Magnetic Vines and Lisa Cervilio. It's a single. And Hunting the Wren. Deep, deep song to start that set by Lancome Irish Group from the album The Live Long Day. Got a lot of birds going on in

background right now. Sounds like an American environment to me. Irv Tybell, the field recordist here in his project, the Environments, the project from the 70s and late 60s, predating the sounds of the humpback whales and Music for Airports by Brian Eno and all of those kind of iconic albums. He was doing this field recording work, and yeah, it's pretty awesome. Glad to learn about him. So we're talking about trees here, and I'm going to play one more track from Johnny Flynn and Robert McFarlane from one of my favorite albums in the world, Lost in the Cedar Wood. Let's go. Cut them all down, right?

last reading from Edward Abbey, Desert Solitaire. Wilderness is not a luxury, but a necessity of the human spirit, and as vital to our lives as water and good bread. A civilization which destroys what little remains of the wild, despair, the original, is cutting itself off from its origins and betraying the principle of civilization itself.

This has been another edition of Sunwise. I'm so glad you're joining me today, or that you did join me today. This was the first of the anthems of the Anthropocene season. I hope that you enjoyed it and that some of these songs give you some tuning in to the crisis that's around us, and a little bit of hope, possibly, too. We're just listening to Dave Matthews and Tim Reynolds live at Radio City, Stay or Leave, one of my favorite tracks. Going Back by Neil Young from Comes a Time. Stand Like an Oak from Rising Appalachia from, I think that's a single. Yep. Heartwood by Spell Songs, Kareen Paulwart, and Seku Keita, I think I'm saying that right, from Spell Songs, the first album. The Oak and the Ash, a traditional carillon from Carillon Bells of Britain by Raymond Aldington. And Johnny Flynn, Robert McFarlane before that with Tree Rings that we started that set from Lost in the Cedar Wood. Okay, that's it for me today. Find out more about this show at sunwiseshow.com. We'll end back in the Village Green with the Kinks.

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1: 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Good morning and happy Saturday. Thanks so much for tuning in to Live at EnoFest with me, your host, Kat. I am very excited to be back here again this week. If it's your first time tuning in, I am the host of this show from 11 till 12 every Saturday here on WHUPLP Hillsboro. You can also connect with me on Instagram at WHUP_Kat. Today, we are digging into the archives of the Eno Fest, and we are going to the Eno stage on July 2nd of the year 2000, where the Badgett sisters were booked for a set. And you'll hear this little anecdote at the start, but one of the band members got stuck on vacation, couldn't attend, so there was a bit of a mix-up from the original Badgett sisters trio, and one of the band members has a niece who comes in and sings, and I'm pretty sure, I mean, it sounds like she's about maybe 8 years old or something, and she absolutely kills it. So I hope you enjoy that. And just a little bit about the Badgett sisters. They are a North Carolina folk and gospel trio. They do all a cappella. And apparently, because they are from Yanceyville, I think I'm saying that right, North Carolina, there is a highway called Old Highway Number 62 that runs south out of Yanceyville, and they renamed it to the Badgett Sisters Parkway. So they are North Carolina superstars, if you will, and they've got a great set, and I hope you like it.
2: Usually we sing a song first and then we talk, but since he introduced me as one, I know that you that have heard us before know it was two of us. It was Connie and Celeste, the Badgett Sisters. But she went on vacation and she got stranded in Miami and she couldn't get a plane out. So I thought we had to cancel it, but when I called Eno Park and told him we had to cancel, I talked to Greg and he sounded so disappointed. And I said, I know how it is when you got your slots already. So he said, Celeste, can't you do it by yourself? I said, I said, I never did it. So he sounds so disappointed, and I called him back. I said, Greg, I'm going to do it. I'm going to do something. He said, well, good. So I called my niece. This is my niece, and those that knew us as three of us when Cleo was living, this is Cleo's daughter. And she sings good, but she just didn't sing with us. So I called her. I said, today is your birthday. She said, today my birthday. I said, good. Come on and sing with me. So we picked out some songs, and she came with me. So, and Jazzy Girl, Connie's granddaughter and my great niece, I'm gonna call her up in a few minutes and she's gonna do a several song. So anyway, we're gonna do what we have to do, okay?
3: 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I

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Oh.

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Come on. Her name is Jasmine Cleonu, but I always call her Jazzy girl. So come on, Jazzy girl. Now we're gonna sit right. You put that chair right over there. And I'm gonna sit right over there. She's gonna stand. Stand right here. Is that tall enough? What? Okay. Mm-hmm. You sing soprano, huh? Huh? Okay, go ahead. Travel shoes.

0: Great girl, great girl. 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You did good. Love it. Now we're going to do My Little Friday.
1: My Little Friday? Mm-hmm.
2: Huh? You just follow me, can I have a little bit?

0: 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Give me a hug. I love you. You did it. You did it. Now you can go back. That's it. You can go back.
1: It's me, oh Lord. Well, you know what? On our way down here, I try to get her to practice because see, she lives in Virginia, and we only see her when she come down. And like I say, at first I thought we weren't going to perform because Connie got stranded. But on the way down, I said, Jazzy girl, are you going to sing your song? She said, no, not yet. All the way home, and I said, well, Jazzy, are you going to sing with us? Yeah, I'm going to sing. I said, do you know the song? Yeah, I know. Go ahead and sing a lick. I said, Lord have mercy, what am I going to tell Connie? I said, Connie going to say, well, I won't dance. You shouldn't ask her to sing. But when I got in here, and Constance pretend she didn't know the song, so she got to singing it. And coming on up here, she started singing it. And look at her, she sounded like a little mockingbird. She sung out, I didn't have to tell her. Good girl, Jazzy girl. So, well, we'll do another. It's me, oh Lord.

0: right. Next.
1: We're doing about.
2: Yeah, I think I can make it through. That's not that I'm leaving.
0: See, you really kind of do all the talking. I guess y'all noticed that you heard us. So now this day, I have to, I'm doing some of the talking. So anyway, I think maybe we do jump.
2: Okay.
0: You had to get my bucket up and say this. Now, I know you ought to heard the song Jonah. And Jonah is a song that my mom used to do to entertain us as a rap. I know the young people today think rapping has just begun, but people have been rapping ever since man learned to talk. And my mom, and that, at that time when we grew up, you didn't call it rapping. You call it rhyming. And the older women's did all of the rhyming. They could just look out and see you doing something. They could make up a rhyme. But now, I don't know what this younger generation call rapping. Because sometimes they say something, I don't think it even have no sound to it, no meaning to it. And I try to listen so I can catch it, but it don't make sense to me. But anyway, I'm at a different era of time. But Dad used to sing this song, not only Dad, in every community, they had two or three Jubilee singers. And when I said Jubilee singers, in case some of you don't know, they would sing in the church, but they would talk the verses off, and the congregation would come in on the chorus. And you never could learn where they was going to talk off, because I think sometime it was biblical, where they got it out of the Bible. But I think they made it up as they went along, because they didn't want the other Jubilee singers to catch their songs. And my dad was one of the Jubilee singers, and he never taught us how to sing Jubilee. But by listening to him in church, I'm going to try to show you a little bit how he used to do it. And then I'm going to turn around and do the bucket. Ooh, that's right. Connie used to do the bucket. Now I got to do it this morning. Ooh.
2: Do you need to still put the bucket on?
0: Anyway, but right now we're going to do that Jubilee like the people used to do it, and it's called Jonah. And this is the way Dad and the other Jubilee singers used to sing it. Now, if you want to join in with us, it's all right, because you're the congregation. All you got to do is say, you know, you can't hide. But anyway, this is the first time Constance sung with me. So anyway, if you sing along with me and if we make a mistake, you can't hear it because you'll be singing too. So y'all can come on and sing with us. Oh, Joni, y'all.

0: Miss Tate, you did good.
1: Thank you.
0: Now,
2: give me that bucket over there. You can sit down in the back there. Did that bucket sit over there?
0: Now, y'all know that have heard us before. Connie beat that bucket, and I do this general, it's called a rap. Now, as I used to say, yeah, it's got to be low. As I used to say, we all knew how to do Mama Little Feet. She, when we were little, she had a little K-Ro syrup bucket. And she kept this beat when she did these little rhymes with her back of her knuckle, and she did real good. We all learned it. But we used to tell people what Mama, you know, Daddy taught us the same, but Mama had all her little things too. She was a storyteller, and I picked up the storytelling. So when Mama did, when we would tell people about this, they said, why don't you all do it? And we would say, we don't have the bucket. Now, I was the manager, cafeteria manager in my county until I retired a couple of years ago. And one day I was emptying gobs of string beans for lunch, and I thought about we needed a bucket. So I took the bucket and peeled it and carried it home. I said, Connie, here's your bucket, because you have to beat the bucket, because if I do it, I'll be up there by myself. So she took the bucket. She said, that's good. She said, everywhere I go, I'm going to put a label on it. She put so many labels on the bucket, so she told me the bucket changed the sound. She needed another bucket. So one day I was making candy yam. So I peeled the cover off. I said, this is another bucket. And it was. And I brought it home. I said, Connie, you're moving up in the world. You got a gold bucket. She said, well, good. I'm not going to put no labels on it, see? So she didn't put no label on this bucket. And I'm going to tell her when she comes, you left me stuck with the bucket. But I'm going to do this Jonah rap, and I'm going to try to beat the bucket, too. I haven't did it before, so. Well, anyway, we'll see.
1: Huh? You just do it.
0: No, I didn't do it. I didn't do it.
1: Okay.
0: I didn't do it. I think I'm going to do it. Oh, I can do it. I can do it. Watch. Can you hear it? All right. See, that way it go. All right. Way down yonder in Tasha Show, I found my guardship about ready to go. Stepped on board, paid my fare. The captain in the ship got trouble in mind. Thought he had left some soul behind. Searched the old ship from bottom to top. Found brother Jonah laying fast asleep. He said, wake up, Jonah, your sleepy head man. You disobeyed your God's command. The cast told Jonah, you're overboard. A big fish came by and swallowed him whole. 3 long days, 3 long nights. Jonah, you laid in the belly of the whale. The heave, though, Jonah, you're on dry land. Jonah, you lay in the burning sand. Jonah, you prayed to God for shade. A gold vine grew over Jonah, your head. An inchworm came by and cut it down. Lord, I'm gonna read, Lord, I'm gonna read. Read that book, the darkest night. You don't need no light to read that book. Usually I tell Connie, get it, sis, and she'll do it. But she said, she ain't have it today, so I couldn't say it.
3: That's new.
0: See, I don't want to leave me no more, because I have to do too much myself. Unless I train Constance to do it. Constance, what song are you going to sing?
3: Let's sing,
0: We got to do it. Now, I tell you something. We just did that.
3: Oh, we did?
0: Now, like I told you, Mom was a storyteller. And I told Greg, if I can't pick out enough songs that my niece can sing, I'll tell you a folktale. Now, you want to hear a folktale?
4: Yeah.
0: Ah, great. You can say that. You think it was a song. You better get some more songs.
3: Okay.
0: Well, I could tell you a real little short one that I love, but it's too short. So, I might just tell both of them. The little one is so short, but it's so cute, I just love it. But I'm going to tell you about Br'er Rabbit and Br'er Fox. You see, long time ago, I guess, people looked at the animals and they compared them with human beings. And so they kind of related to their children in a folk tale. But when I tell this one, you can kind of relate to, you see people like that. But anyway, this is about Br'er Fox and Br'er Rabbit. And how little old Br'er Rabbit made Brother Fox to be his riding horse. Now, Brother Fox was what we women would call a good looking dude. He had pretty little ears, a little fade, slick, pretty shiny hair, and a long, pretty bushy tail. And the girl was just crazy about old Brother Fox. They just swooned over him. Now you take little Brother Rabbit, he was a little fella with little flop ears, a little fuzzy face, little fuzzy, and a little bit little short fuzzy tail. The girl didn't like little old Brother Rabbit at all. But everywhere Brother Fox went, you saw Brother Rabbit. And I know we know people today that is good looking dudes, but every time you see them, they gotta have a little dude with them that don't look so good. I think it make them feel big, you know, in part. That's where old Brother Fox was. Everywhere he went to see the girls, he had to have little old Brother Rabbit with him. They go see the girls, and the girls just swoon over old Brother Fox and leave little old Brother Rabbit sitting over in the corner, wouldn't say nothing to him. He just twiddled his little old finger. He sat down, and he got to thinking about it one day. He said, you know what, the girls are stupid. Said they crazy about old Brother Fox, but he ain't got no brains. He said, I'm smart. I may not look so good, I'm smart. So one day he made up his nerve to go see the girls. And he got there and he lost his nerve. He was gonna tell them. And he walked up and down in front of the house. And so then he saw the heck with the girls. He put his little hand in his pocket and he started whistling. But the girls heard it was Brother Rabbit, and they know everywhere Brother Rabbit was, Brother Fox was that. So they came running to the door. Brother Fox, Brother Fox. They said, oh, it's you, Brother Rabbit. Brother Rabbit said, yeah, I come to tell you, y'all so crazy about old Brother Fox? He ain't nothing. He don't have any brains. I'm the one who has the brains. And they said, oh, Brother Rabbit, you just jealous. He said, I can tell you one thing. I can ride old Brother Fox anytime I want. I can make him my ride horse. And they just went off on little Brother Rabbit. Brother Rabbit said, he got a date with you Saturday evening. So I tell you what you do, be out on the porch. And when I come up, you gonna watch. I'm gonna be riding old Brother Fox. But you know how sometimes when somebody make you a little angry and you open your mouth, you put your foot in it? So little old Brother Rabbit went home and he thought all week long, what am I gonna do? How am I gonna make old Brother Fox be my riding horse? I'm gonna be the laughing stock of the town if I don't. And he thought, and he thought, and he thought. He couldn't think of nothing. Come Saturday evening, he looked out the window, the heck come Brother Fox down just as sharp as he could be, had on his gabardine pants and his flow shine shoe. He even had on a jiving chain. How many of you out there know what a jiving chain is? All right, all right. Now, I tell some of you youngers that maybe don't know what a jiving chain is, so you'll understand it. Maybe it might come back, you know, what goes around and around and around. A jiving chain is a chain that a dude can hook it to his belt, you see, and it's a long chain. Sometimes he have like a little key ring on it, or may have a knife. But when he gets to talking to the girl, he gets nervous. You know how you guys are when you get a new girl or something. You get nervous, and you start twiddling. Sometimes you're twiddling your fingers. Sometimes you're tied a napkin in two, because you're nervous. But then with that jiving chain, you didn't have to be that nervous. You take that old jiving chain out, and you be talking to the girl. You whirl it this way. You whirl it back. You whirl it this way. Never call a jiving chain, because he was jiving this girl, and he wasn't getting too nervous because he was fat. Anyway. Old Brother Fox had a jiving chain on, so he walked in the house. Brother Rabbit said, Lord, what am I gonna do? I can't go with him. So he pulled off his little clothes, threw them in the corner, and ran and jumped in the bed and pulled a cover around his head. Brother Fox came and said, Brother Rabbit, what you doing in the bed? He said, man, I'm so sick. I'm just sick as I can be. He said, Brother Rabbit, you can't be sick. You know I got a date with the girl. You got to go with me. He said, oh, Brother Fox, you got to go by yourself, so I just can't go with you. I'm so sick. I'm just sick as I can be. He said, oh, Brother Rabbit,

0: said, "Bro Fox, I need something else." He said, "What do you need now, Bro Rabbit?" He said, "I need my bridle." Bridle, look at me, man. I'm not gonna put no bro. I'm getting sick, Bro Fox. I'll get back in the bed. Give me the bridle, Bro Fox. Brother Rabbit, he put the bridle on. He said, "Now, come on, hop on, Bro Rabbit." Bro Rabbit said, "Bro Fox, I need one more thing." "What you need now, Brother Rabbit?" "I need my spurs." "You need your spurs. Look, I'm not your riding horse. You ain't gonna get on me with no spurs. What's wrong with—" "I'm getting back in the bed. I'm so sick, Bro Fox, I'm getting back in the bed." Brother Fox said, "Give me the spurs then, Bro Rabbit." He said, "Help the little Bro Rabbit on the spurs." So Brother, he said, "Hop on, Brother Rabbit." Hopped on in the saddle, and he trotted off down the road and got halfway. Brother Fox said, "Get down, Bro Rabbit." He said, "I don't want the girls to see me carrying you." He said, "Get down." He said, "Oh, Brother Fox, I'm getting sick again. I'm about to lay on the side of the road. I can't go with you." He said, "Bro Rabbit, how far do you want me to take you?" He said, "Until you see the corner of the house, Bro Fox." He said, "Then I'll get down." He said, "All right now, Bro Rabbit, when I get to the corner, you get down." He got just trotting a little slow, and he saw the end of the corner of the house. Bro Rabbit grabbed them reins and got a good grip on him and shook his little self and got a good seat in that saddle. And when he got to the corner of the house, little old Bro Rabbit brought back his foot and he hunched old Brother Fox in the side with them spurs. It hurt Brother Fox and it scared him. Brother Fox took off in a mad run and right past the girl's house, and little old Brother Rabbit turned the reins loose when he got in front of the girl's house and jumped down off old Bro Fox's back and looked at the girls and he said, "Didn't I tell you, old Bro Fox was nothing but my old riding horse?" Yeah, we're gonna say, what you gonna say? Steal away.
1: Yeah, steal away.
0: You gonna lead it? Do I lead it?
1: You say this.
0: You wrote it there, you lead it. No, I lead it.
1: Okay.
0: Okay.
1: Okay, I'm ready.
0: Steal away.

0: She's doing pretty good. I like it. I like it. I got to tell Connie she better watch out. Now she better watch out. But anyway, you stand right here. I'm going to tell that other little short tale. You asked for two, I'm going to tell it. I like this one. And I've been telling it for years, but it tickles me to death. That was I asked the kids when I do it at school, I said, do y'all know the tale about the three little pigs? They, oh, yeah. I said, I'm not going to tell you about the three little pigs. I said, I'm going to tell you about the three little piglets. That was a mother pig. She had three little piglets. And she was so afraid that her little piglets wouldn't get a good education. So she started out early one morning to find a school that she could enroll her three little piglets. Sure enough, she did. But she was so excited, she couldn't even do her housework. She was just watching the clock till her three little piglets come home. So finally, it arrived, and here come the first little piglet. She said, hi, son. He said, hi, mom. He said, hi. She said, how did school go today, son? He said, fine, mom, fine. She said, well, what did you learn today, son? He said, oink, oink. She said, oh, my, honey dear, you're so nice. You learned to count that far in the first day. So the second little piglet come in, and he said, hi, mom. She said, hi, son. She said, how did school go today? He said, fine, mom, fine. She said, son, what did you learn today? He said, oink, oink, oink. She said, oh, my son, I knew you was going to be the smartest of the group. You learned to count that far in the first day. So the third little piglet come diddy-bobbing in, pitched his hat over in the corner. He said, hi, mom. So what's up? She said, hi, son. She said, how did school go today, son? He said, cool, mom, real cool. She said, son, what did you learn today? He said, roo, roo, meow, meow. She said, son, what on earth is that? He said, foreign language, mom.
1: That's pretty good.
0: Now, what you say?
1: Sing this song with Mason. Mason? Somebody called you.
0: How many more minutes I got? 1 minute, one more song. Good. Thank you, I did it. We go. I really think I'm silly, but the first time I ever did this. We're gonna close it out with one of everybody's favorite, but I'm gonna do it a little bit different today. I'm gonna do it like a God's Amazing Grace. So I'm gonna sing a verse. Yeah.

0: Thank you all very much. That was Celeste Sellers and Constance Sellers and Jasmine Stedman. Let's give them a big round.
1: We just heard from the Badgett Sisters, well, really a modified version of the Badgett Sisters here on Live at Eno Fest from back in the year 2000. If you're just tuning in, you're listening to Live at Eno Fest with me, your host, Kat, on WHUP Hillsboro. Next up, we've got a set from the Tremblers, who played on the River Stage on July 1st of the year 2000.

Thank you very much. We're very glad to be here. This is our first time at the Eno River Festival. We got many more for you. Here's one called Where I'm Not. Goes like this right here. Start it off, Mike. One.

0: Thank you very much.
1: Yes.
2: I'm Jackie. I'm a friend of Mel's from Massage School.
1: Oh, cool.
2: She told me to come by and say hello to you today if I saw you.
1: Great.

We're going to play another one of ours here called Another City, and then a couple more songs of ours, and then we're going to mix in some covers for you, too. It goes like this.

0: that was the Tremblers from the year 2000 at the Eno Festival. Thank you so much for tuning in. This is the end of my hour here today. My name is Kat, and I will be here every Saturday from 11 till 12. If you find yourself missing me between now and next week, you can find me on Instagram at @whup_cat and connect with me there. And if not, then I will catch you next week. Have a great rest of your day and see you next time.
1: 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And I'm Fred Wasser. The program is Breathing Room on WHUP, jazz and standards, until 1 o'clock. Thanks for being here. Rainy day today. I think it's the outer edges of Hurricane Isaias. Now, I think I'm pronouncing the name correctly, and I think I said it right. I'm not going to take the chance to say it incorrectly the second time, so I will not repeat that. But there's a hurricane down south there. The outer edges, I think, here. Rainy all day today. It was raining as I came in. Not too hard, but raining nevertheless. So settle in, enjoy some jazz and standards, and, well, maybe the outer edges, too, pop music. 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
2: 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Let's

Rosemary Clooney. Let's take the long way home from an album she did in 1983 called Rosemary Clooney Sings the Music of Harold Arlen, music there by Harold Arlen, words by Johnny Mercer. Rosemary Clooney on WHUP. Hillsboro, Fred Wasser here. Breathing Room is the name of the radio program. Here's another Rosemary Clooney tune. Hooray for Hollywood.

Rosemary Clooney, from her album called Rosemary Clooney Sings the Lyrics of Johnny Mercer. Richard Whiting wrote the music there. Hooray for Hollywood. And Mr. Sinatra

immovable object like me. You can bet just as sure as you live. Something's gotta give, something's gotta give, something's gotta give. When an irrepressible smile such as yours warms an old implacable heart such as mine, don't say no because I insist. Somewhere, somehow, someone's gotta be kissed.

Frank Sinatra, Something's Gotta Give. Also a Johnny Mercer tune, but then I don't want to go too far away from Johnny Mercer today, apparently, because this is Johnny Mercer himself.

Johnny Mercer with the Pied Pipers and Paul Weston and his orchestra, Zippity-Doo-Dah. Before that, My Sugar Is So Refined, Breathing Room Jazz and Standards on a Saturday, or on a rainy Saturday afternoon. Well, I'm listening and listening to this reissue of the singing of Tony Perkins. This is from Jasmine Records, Tony Perkins, Just in Time, the rarest Tony Perkins. Oh, this song I've been listening to a lot.

singer and actor, Tony Perkins, The Best Thing for You. It's an Irving Berlin tune. Breathing Room Jazz and Standards, Saturday afternoon. 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Joe Chambers, the vibraphone player, and his group, Poinciana.

Joe Chambers there on the vibes. Point CN is the name of the tune. Joe Chambers was at the Sharp 9 Gallery in Durham just a little bit ago. Well, within the last month, I think. Unfortunately, I missed it. But I did see him years ago at that little theater in Sanford. Very entertaining performer. Joe Chambers. Breathing Room Jazz and Standards. A reminder about a WHUP fundraiser, which I hope you'll get tickets for, hope you'll attend. 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This is Antonio Carlos Jobim on piano and, well, others on other instruments. This is called Double Rainbow. What a great title.

No, just beautiful. Antonio Carlos Jobim, the tune is called Double Rainbow. Johnny Mathis.

Ella Fitzgerald crying my heart out for you on Breathing Room Jazz and Standards. Now, this song was written by Yip Harburg, Harold Arlen, written for Kate Thompson in 1937, but this is a 1940 version by Lee Wiley.

Lee Wiley, Down With Love. Lee Wiley with Eddie Condon's orchestra, 1940. I've played Sutton Foster's version of that tune

many times, but never Lee Wiley's version, but there it is. Song written by Yip Harburg and Harold Arlen. Benny Goodman and his orchestra.

Benny Goodman and his orchestra, Let's Dance, which was his theme song, Breathing Room Jazz and Standards, WHUP, on a rainy Saturday. Well, all day today. I'll have to check into tomorrow, too. I think it might. A couple of weeks ago, well, last week, I mentioned that I heard the Triangle Jazz Orchestra at the Carrboro Music Festival, and they played a tune called Front Burner, which I had never heard before, as far as I know. But I looked into it a little bit. This is Count Basie's version of Front Burner. This is from 1975. Count Basie Orchestra, Front Burner.

Count Basie and his orchestra. Front Burner, that's the name of that tune. It was written by Sam Nestico, who was best known for his work with the Count Basie Orchestra, but he did a lot of things for the movies, TV, big bands, lived from 1924 to 1921. Sam Nestico wrote that tune, Front Burner, which, great title. Title is not everything, but it's not nothing either. All right. Breathing Room Jazz and Standards. Let's bounce around with Sinatra a little bit.

low, and it had me down. I viewed the morning with much alarm. The British Museum, it lost its charm. How long, I wondered,

Sinatra, Sinatra, and Sinatra on Breathing Room. I don't know a lot about baseball, but this has been my summer of baseball as a spectator, not as a player. So I've been trying to keep up. It's hard to keep up because things change so much. But the World Series, the first game of the World Series is on October 24th, and the playoffs are going on right now. And I'm trying to follow it. It's not easy. But the American League contenders are the Tampa Bay Rays, Chicago White Sox, Cleveland Guardians, the National League contenders, the LA Dodgers, and the Milwaukee Brewers. I think I'm rooting for the Tampa Bay Rays because of their affiliation with the Durham Bulls. So let's see what happens. But I'll be there watching on October 24th, and I'm trying to watch the playoff games too. So we'll see. Breathing Room, Jazz and Standards on this rainy Saturday afternoon. Corn-Fed Red is next. 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Until next week, bye-bye.

WHUP-LP Hillsboro, North Carolina. You have tuned into your favorite radio show ever. My name is Cornfed Red. You're listening to Directly from My Heart to You. If you got a request, give me a call, 919-296-1169. And don't forget our sponsor, Yesterday and Today Frame Shop, right down here in Daniel Boone Square. They've been there since the early 50s, I think. And they have a 100% guarantee that when you hang your picture on the wall, you're going to love it. You're going to love it.

0: 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I've told you once, and I've told you twice,
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0: Derek Trucks off of the Derek Trucks Band, Already Free. The name of that song is Down in the Flood. And I thought Bonnie Raitt did that song too, but my assistant says no. I mean, she's hardly ever wrong. Hardly ever.
1: Slant it back and hold.

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clever things are always making headlines. Every time you turn your television on the news, you see something that happened that is terrible. Maybe you all never seen me on television. That's possible, because I've never been on television. You got to be terrible to get on television. Listen, I don't have to do this for a living. Next week, I'm thinking about going back to my old job. I was a lifeguard at a minute car wash. I just come back from 12 weeks on Broadway looking for work.

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Good evening. My name is Gilbert Neal, and this is D-Sides, Orphans, and Oddities on WHUP LP Hillsboro. My show features rare, obscure, rarely heard music from 1965 to 1980, and today is no exception. So please sit back and enjoy these things you've probably never heard before in your life and may never hear again.

0: 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And don't you never,
1: said the ever-enigmatic foe,
0: lose your cooler after school, they'll find me home in bed.

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0: Hey, it's guest time. 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Without further ado, here are the Hagers.
1: I wanna thank you.
2: He takes a wad of dough and he flops it on the table, makes it flat and round, and parts it with a ladle of tomato sauce. Spread

Oh, well, we stayed in the booth for less than a quarter of an hour, and out of the oven like a giant sunflower, it comes all steaming and bubbling with this groovy cheese. Oh, well, he takes his round knife and he cuts it and slices, and he puts it in a box and tells me the prices are $3.99. I gave him a $5, I got a dollar in change.

Gracias.

Did you miss me over the weekend? 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Because if someone was to rip me off for you, I couldn't account for my actions afterwards. And the way I feel, knowing that you should

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Listen to me, darling. Please, listen to me.

Baby, what is a love, Jones? 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Like last Friday in class, when Mr. Russell was giving us the test, I was sitting up staring at you and daydreaming. I know I failed, huh? A test paper with nothing but my name on it? I guess anybody can have a love, Jones. It's just love.

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An epitaph to freedom, it too is crumbling down. 1 year ago, September, that's when we got the word our school would not reopen. Our protests went unheard. They said to get a school bus, and our kids were reassigned to a school across the river where the races were combined. We all thought this was stupid for a little town so small. We only had one schoolhouse where the kids went, one and all. Our pleading fell on deaf ears, and they forced us to comply, so we bought that old used school bus, the best one we could buy. At 6 o'clock each morning, the little kids would load and cross that muddy river, 12 miles up the road. But then one rainy evening, the old school bus was late. Soon terror gripped our little town when word came of its fate. I'd like to forget what happened and the terrible scene that night as they brought them from the river, little bodies, black and white. As they drug that ancient school bus from the water in the rain, and as the mud began to wash away, these words burned into my brain. On the back of that old bus, we had painted in despair, "Compliments of your Department of Health, Education, and Welfare."

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1: Modern things. This is the show where we look back into the past, the not so distant past, and we're interested in electronic based music around the time of, starting around the time of the late 70s up through the late 80s, although sometimes we may end up cheating and going into the early 90s. It's not so strict, but we're looking for a feeling, a sensation, and that's why we're here tonight to share some of that with you. And we usually start off with some Vampire Hunter D soundtrack music, but I decided to shake it up a little bit and page instrumentals. This is from Rieg, R-I-E-G, and we'll probably hear some more from this tape, which was called Music for Wind from 1980. And we'll get into the music here in just a second. I'll be with you until 10 p.m. this evening. Thank you so much for listening. And we look forward to bringing you some sounds of this ilk, some experimental sounds, some relaxing sounds, some beat-oriented music, upbeat, relaxed. So everything and all things here on Modern Things. So we're going to start off with a classic instrumental Italo song by Scotch, and we'll see what comes up after that, and I'll check in with you a little bit later to tell you all about the sounds we've been listening to. You are listening to WHUP LP Hillsborough.